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1: There's that one friend that always is like, oh, motorcycles are dangerous. No, motorcycles aren't dangerous. It's the other people on the road that are dangerous, Karen. It's B-Dub Radio on the longest ride for Fisher House Foundation. You do not realize how many people are glued to their phone or some other thing besides the wheel and eyes forward when they're driving than you do when you're on a motorcycle. Like, it's absolutely crazy. We're riding through parts of Minnesota yesterday, and I could not believe the amount of people just on their phone. Not only that, but camping in the left lane and not acknowledging that, hey, you're going slower than the flow of traffic. You should probably pull over. I guess it is what it is.
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0: It's your country, 95.5 WTVY. Coming up the next hour, got your breakdown of what's trending in all things country. A little bit later on the show, the Insta Countdown and more. 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
1: You know, when you're sitting alone in a hotel room after a long ride, you come up with hypothetical situations in your head sometimes to stay entertained. It's B-Dub. Picture this. Someone walks up and says, I'll hand you 50 grand right now, or you can flip a coin. Heads, you get $1 million. Tails, you get absolutely nothing. Turns out 2/3 of Americans are taking the guaranteed 50 grand. About 1 in 4 say they're flipping the coin for the million, and somehow 10% are standing there going, can I phone a friend here? Apparently, people out west are the biggest gamblers, while Midwesterners are all about locking in the sure thing, and guys are way more likely than women to roll the dice. Me? I'm taking the guaranteed money every single time. I mean, honestly, if you offered me $500 off my grocery bill, I'd grab it before you finish the sentence. These days, I'd probably take $10 off over a lottery ticket. Like, certainty's a little underrated, especially when eggs still cost what they do.

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The last thing a military family should have to worry about is where they're going to sleep when their loved ones are hospitalized. That's where Fisher House Foundation comes in. 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

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I've got your Insta Countdown coming up next, brought to you by T-Mobile. 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
1: I'm speaking to the parents. You remember when parenting stress was wondering if your kid ate enough vegetables? It's B-Dub. Now it's wondering what they're watching at 11:30 at night. There's a new survey saying that parents are losing about 7 hours of sleep a week because of what their kids are doing on their phone. They even have a name for it. It's called Texiety, which, let's be honest, sounds like something your phone would diagnose you with. Look, I get it. You want your kid to have a phone in case of emergency, but somewhere between call me if you need a ride and why are you watching a guy eat glue at 2 a.m., things got out of hand. Honestly, I think a lot of parents would buy a phone that just texted, called, and maybe played Snake. We'd survive with flip phones, right? Biggest danger back then was accidentally opening the internet and getting charged 99 cents. And that was like per minute, right? You got a talking to. I remember one time calling a Star Trek The Game helpline. It was a 900 number, and it cost my parents like $27 in long distance, and they freaked out. That was like back in 1991, but still.
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1: They used to tell us to find a job we love. It's B-Dub. Now the advice is basically find little things to stop you from rage Googling how to live off the grid. Gen Z is calling them micro joys. Tiny moments during the workday that make it a little more bearable. Things like stepping outside for fresh air, grabbing your favorite coffee, chatting with a coworker you actually like, or sneaking in a good snack. Apparently, 77% of young workers say they intentionally build these moments into their day. And honestly, I think they might be onto something. I got my own version of micro choice. You know, when a meeting gets canceled, when I look at the clock and somehow it's already 4:30, or when someone says this email could have been a text, the workplace magic, that's right there. Maybe happiness at work isn't loving every minute. Maybe it's just collecting enough tiny wins to make it to Friday without updating your resume.
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All right, we've got that most wanted song of the day ready to roll, brought to you by T-Mobile. 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
15: Welcome in to a Thursday, Friday, Junior, everybody. It's your country morning show with Jerome and Dixie. 601, National Cheesecake Day. I like that. I haven't had that in a long time. Also, National Chili Dog Day. We'll have a recap of what happened yesterday after work. Some interesting things, maybe. So stick around. We'll talk about that in just moments. Dixie's Nashville Buzz coming up at 620 and much, much more. Got news and weather and Lee Bryce right after that.
16: For Ryegrass Daily News, this is Charlotte Fletcher with today's headlines. A Florida woman wanted on kidnapping and probation violation charges is behind bars after being arrested in Dothan. Police say 38-year-old Janae Dominique Burns was located using flock technology and a police drone. A child under the age of 10 was found safe inside the vehicle and is now in the custody of the Alabama Department of Human Resources. Arrangements are being made to return the child to family in Florida. In Ozark, two funeral homes, Fuqua Bankston and Holman, were targeted after thieves stole stretchers from their funeral home vans. Police are investigating, and funeral director John Cawley is urging residents to lock their doors and report any suspicious activity seen. And the Dale County Sheriff's Office is asking the public to donate or loan historical photos, memorabilia, and artifacts to preserve the county's history. Anyone interested can call 334-774-2335. For more news, visit Wiregrass Daily News.com or our Facebook page, Wiregrass Daily News.

a WTVY Weather Center brought to you by Jim Whaley Tires. Mostly sunny and hot today with a heat advisory from 10 a.m. till 6 p.m. 60% chance of afternoon showers and thunderstorms. High 95. Heat index 107. Partly cloudy tonight with a 40% chance of showers and thunderstorms. Low 74. And mostly sunny tomorrow with a 30% chance of afternoon showers and thunderstorms. High 93. Heat index 102. Right now it's 75 and you're up to date with your first choice for weather.

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0: Ella Langley, Be Her, at 6:10 with your Country Morning Show with Jerome and Dixie. Good, what is this, Thursday morning, yeah.
1: Yeah, Friday
0: think
1: Junior.
0: About it. Yeah, that's right, that's right. We're excited.
1: Well, are you though?
0: Oh, well, I don't know. Depends on what's in store for the weekend.
1: This is when we do our daily roundup. Yeah, we figure out what's been going on inside and outside the work environment. Yeah. And Jerome has work after work.
0: I did, yeah. It seemed like this week has been that way all week long.
1: He said that he has never sweat so much in any year of his entire life.
0: This is the sweatiest year of my entire existence, yes. That's for sure.
1: We have had a lot of heat advisories. Mm-hmm. I'm thankful that I've got water. Mm-hmm. See, with everything that is a pain, there is always a blessing.
0: You mean with your pool?
1: Yes.
0: Is that what? Oh, yeah. Okay.
1: Well, yeah, or whatever.
0: Yeah.
1: I'll go to the beach and go to the lake.
0: Sure.
1: It's hot, it's sweltering, but boy, at least we have the water.
0: That's right. And it's very close by.
1: Yes. Mm-hmm. We got everything you need.
0: Yep. Yep.
1: Even if it means a shower.
0: Yes.
1: We all need those.
0: I don't think I've showered as much as I ever have this year. Yeah, that's another thing.
1: He's clean as a whistle.
0: That's right.
1: Yeah, speaking of the pool, we had a whole bunch of kids in and out of the pool yesterday.
0: Okay.
1: I was like, well, feels like we're home.
0: Yeah, yeah.
1: But there was so much to do after being out of town for, I say a few days, but it was really quite a few days.
0: Catching up, yeah.
1: I mean, the laundry was erupting out of the laundry room.
0: I can imagine that.
1: And all those little things that haven't been done.
0: Yeah.
1: So, yeah, yesterday was catch-up day at our house. Thankfully, we did have the pool, so it was entertainment for the kids.
0: <That's> Because good.
1: I needed a day to get it all together.
0: Yeah. We had a one of the other things. I got a call yesterday from the Ozark Police Department Animal Shelter. The dog that we turned in and we're trying to get back now, it's in a foster home. Well, it escaped the foster home, jumped the fence, and now they're looking for it. And Pam's all upset about that. If I had turned it in, we would have had it.
1: If I had known, you would have done it to everybody. I wouldn't have taken it so personal.
0: So if you see a kind of what looks like a boxer somewhere in Ozark roaming around, let us know about it. Because
1: Pam, Jerome's wife, Pam,

0: Yeah. Oh, God.
1: She is looking for him.
0: Oh, yes. Yes, indeed.
1: Is it a he or she?
0: It's a boy. Yeah. It's about a year old, I think.
1: Well, what are you going to name him?
0: We come up with a bunch of names, but we haven't. She settled on one. I can't remember what she told me yesterday. But anyway, yeah, there's a name.
1: All right. Well, when y'all find him today, yes, then we'll talk about it tomorrow.
0: I hope we can find him. Yeah.
1: It's going to happen.
0: Okay. All right.
1: I believe.
0: Keeping our fingers crossed.
1: All right. Coming up, we got your Nashville Buzz at 620. Plus, mm-hmm. Carrie Underwood, Southbound is next.
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2: It's Dixie's Nashville Buzz.
3: That's right. Fresh out of Nashville, a resurfaced TikTok of Ella Langley shows how far that she has come. Like, I mean, when you're looking over her music career, it's crazy how much their talent and skill develops. And, you know, I say a short amount of time, but it's because there is so much time put into it, you know, leading up to it. Same thing with Morgan Wallen. If you ever look at their stuff from the very beginning, it's amazing. Well, she used to sing in local bars here in Alabama, and she would make her money through a tip jar. Well, Ella's always kept the last $100 that she made in that tip jar.
4: This is the last $100 I made in tip jar that I'm pretty much started this whole thing from, is a tip jar. So I've been looking for it everywhere. You don't know the amount of times I wanted to spend this $100 and needed to spend this $100 and did not do it because I had faith in myself and it paid off. I'm really happy I still have this.
1: Yeah, I saw that video a couple weeks ago.
3: So they're proving it has.

0: service.
1: Yes.
0: So I think that's super cool, though.
1: Yeah.
0: And I'm proud of her.
1: Yeah.
0: Morgan Wallen has the most number one hits on the radio from a single album, excluding deluxe editions, on any of the Billboard's Airplay charts.
1: Mm-hmm.
0: That's huge.
1: Mm-hmm.
0: It seems like we're always talking about a record that one of these is like smashing,
1: namely
0: Morgan Wallen.
1: Yeah. Yep.
0: But this is a big one. So he has a total of 7 from I'm the Problem. And if you include the deluxe editions, then he ties with Luke Combs. What You See Ain't Always What You Get, and Katy Perry's Teenage Dream, The Complete Collection, which, you know.
1: Mm-hmm.
0: But in other Morgan news, over 600 people in Michigan got scammed out of thousands of dollars for fake meet and greet tailgate packages,
1: man,
0: to a show. I know that has got to be the worst.
1: Oh, gosh.
0: So I don't know what they're going to do about resolving that part. But we kind of touched on this yesterday, and Jelly Roll and Bunny XO kind of still in the headlines about unfollowing each other. You know, they had a, you know, who knows why? I'm not even going to speculate.
1: Yeah,
0: but fans have noticed this pretty shortly after Bunny dropped $500,000 on a Rolls Royce.
1: I saw that picture. Yeah, that's, wow.
0: So she was putting her settlement to good use real quick. All right. Well, that is your Nashville buzz. Coming up, Brantley Gilbert's Bottoms Up next.

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Your country, 95.5 WTVY, Jerome and Dixie in the morning. Well, Fauci hearing yesterday. How many times did he plead the fifth? Find out after Morgan and Ella.

0: Your country, 95.5 WTVY, Jerome and Dixie in the morning, 6:36 right now. I'm so dumb. I start making up like hand gestures to these songs. Mm-hmm. Every time she says anymore, I'm like, I now have a dance.
1: Yes, something. Yes. She open palms up to the right, palms to the left. It's
0: I tell you,
1: but it fits.
0: I'm dumb. I get bored easy and entertain myself. Okay. So, all right, but this right here, I thought might have set a record, but it didn't. So, Dr. Fauci in these hearings yesterday invoked the Fifth Amendment and declined to answer questions from other senators. It was a Republican-led committee,
1: right?
0: About how he handled the pandemic, COVID-19.
1: Yep. Mm-hmm.
0: So he was supposed to answer all these questions. He was subpoenaed, and he just basically wouldn't answer anything.
1: Yeah, just pled the fifth.
0: How many times?
1: 111 times.
0: Which we thought might be some kind of record.
1: Yeah, I thought it was.
0: I was like, this is just a big waste of time and money on everybody's. Like, it's just a waste of resources because he wasn't going to say a thing.
1: He
0: ripped a page out of the old Donald Trump book.
1: That's right.
0: And so we were like, how many times did Donald Trump plead the fifth in that business practice hearing?
1: 2022, it was 450 times that he pled.
0: So Fauci did not set a record.
1: So no, I thought, gosh, I said, nobody, surely that's got to be. Oh. But No,
0: that's crazy.
1: Nowhere close.
0: But that still 150 some odd, I plead the fifth and blah, blah, blah.
1: 111 and for Fauci, that's a lot. I mean, that's the entire hearing. I'm not sure if there's...
0: Imagine how frustrated you would be if you were there. And you just had to listen to this. You're just getting madder and madder about having to be there and listen to
1: and
0: this for
1: thought,
0: hours.
1: You would have thought Fauci would have memorized it.
0: Well, you said one of the questions was like, what color
1: what
0: is the color of the carpet in front of you?
1: And he played the fifth on it. And then they gave him three questions that were just like, one word answers, just not even related to what they were doing. And he would.
0: The sky is blue, true or false?
1: Yes, exactly. And he
0: played
1: the fifth. And he would read it from his little card every time. So
0: I invoke my Fifth Amendment right to. And it was like the same broken record.
1: Oh, God. Anyway.
0: So leading up to the hearing, they released more than 1,000 pages of his personal diary. So a lot of it was that. So pointing to some of those notes and early efforts and understanding how the virus emerged. But ahead of the hearing, I mean, I heard them asking if he lied in his diary. And anyway, ahead of it, President Trump wrote on social media that he'd stopped relying on Fauci over the course of the pandemic because he felt he made bad decisions. Mass shutdowns, some other things, but we're still following it. There's still going to be some trickle down. We all want to know what's next.
1: See what's happening.
0: Is we nosy?
1: Yes, right.
0: And also,

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0: 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Good stuff.
1: That's right. Starting your day with some positive news because we get all the headlines throughout the day, and some of them are not going to be so positive. So we start with something to smile about. There were three women in Houston that were in a car that flew off an overpass and landed upside down on a freeway. That is so scary. Oh, luckily, they all survived thanks to the help of a bunch of strangers. So some of these strangers came to the rescue with sledgehammers, poles, even their bare hands trying to pry the car open. And they were eventually freed by firefighters and taken to the hospital.
2: The vehicle fell off from the overpass.
3: The people are inside the car screaming and stuff.
4: I quickly got out of the car and saw folks not hesitate to get out of the vehicle and grab whatever they can. Things off of the side of the road, poles, anything they can find to try to get these folks out of the vehicle.
0: And they did. And who carries a sledgehammer?
1: I don't know. I mean, but you know, it's crazy how when you are in these situations, the right people show up at the right time. And this is one of those. All three women survived. They have non-life-threatening injuries, and it's all thanks to a whole bunch of strangers that just popped into action.
0: That's amazing.
1: I know. Thank you, Lord, for people like that. That is the good stuff.
0: Yes, indeed.
1: Coming up, we've got Alexandra Kay with a, you know, kind of a new one. It's Straight for the Heart Plus.
0: We got this morning's prayer pledge, national anthem, and just after 7, it's Jerome and Dixie's Trending. Country.

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what we want to do. I thank you for those who fought and died for our freedom, those who, as we speak, are standing ready to do that for us as well. 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We pray for their safety, families as their loved ones are away and ready to do what's necessary to protect our freedom. 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God, again, bless and protect our military and first responders. 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Amen.

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1: For Wiregrass Daily News, this is Charlotte Fletcher with today's headlines. A Florida woman wanted on kidnapping and probation violation charges is behind bars after being arrested in Dothan. Police say 38-year-old Janae Dominique Burns was located using flock technology and a police drone. A child under the age of 10 was found safe inside the vehicle and is now in the custody of the Alabama Department of Human Resources. Arrangements are being made to return the child to family in Florida. In Ozark, two funeral homes, Fuqua Bankston and Holman, were targeted after thieves stole stretchers from their funeral home vans. Police are investigating, and funeral director John Cawley is urging residents to lock their doors and report any suspicious activity seen. And the Dale County Sheriff's Office is asking the public to donate or loan historical photos, memorabilia, and artifacts to preserve the county's history. Anyone interested can call 334-774-2335. For more news, visit Wiregrass Daily News.com or our Facebook page, Wiregrass Daily News.
2: From the WTVY Weather Center, brought to you by Jim Whaley Tires, mostly sunny and hot today with a heat advisory from 10 to 6, then a 60% chance of afternoon showers and thunderstorms, high 95, heat index 107. Partly cloudy tonight with a 40% chance of showers and thunderstorms, low 74. And mostly sunny tomorrow with a 30% chance of afternoon showers and thunderstorms, high 93, heat index 102. Right now it's 76, and you're up to date with your first

0: 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It's Morgan Wallen at 7:07. Your Country Morning Show with Jerome. Oops, excuse me, hang on. And Dixie, go ahead.
1: Lord of mercy.
0: I had my mouse on the wrong button.
1: That
0: go ahead.
1: Old trigger finger over there.
0: Yes, indeed.
1: All right. Well, it's time for What's Trending at 7:07. Uh-huh. And, you know, this was a very odd story, but it has created a lot of attention because it just doesn't make much sense. So it's about shipping costs. And did you know that shipping costs go down if you put a bag of rocks in it? Let's explain.
0: Okay, please.
1: So there's a guy who runs a small business, and he said he found a way to keep his customers' shipping costs down by putting in a small bag of rocks. So we're like, what? So there's apparently an oddity in USPS's shipping rate calculation. So it's more expensive to ship things that are less heavy than other things.
0: Yeah.
1: So in this guy's case, something that weighed like 13 ounces cost $7.60 to ship to Colorado.
0: Right.
1: Then he adds a couple of small bags of rocks, and that same package weighs 2 pounds,
0: okay,
1: 3 ounces.
0: A little more.
1: And it costs $5.97 to ship. So
0: saves almost a couple of dollars.
1: Yeah. So this company sells like razors and shaving supplies. So, you know, if a customer gets something with rocks in it, they're going to be like, what is this? So he puts a little note in there. Enjoy your free rocks. But that's just odd. One person said that slightly heavier packages between 2 and 5 pounds are able to go through an automated like sorting machine without getting stuck. And the lighter packages require manual hand sorting. So if that's true, the extra step can also happen when packages have different dimensions, you know, that aren't standard. Yeah. And so, you know, somebody said that this seems like a recent change and that it was probably just, you know, the Postal Service messing up their pricing tables or something.
0: Something's weird about it. I mean, that's just not right.
1: Let's hear.
0: Yeah, okay.
2: This is a 13.1-ounce order going to Colorado. It costs
1: $7.60
2: to ship.
0: All right. Anyway, he's basically telling you what you just said, so.
1: But you can see it, yeah. Mm-hmm. Well, anyway, somebody pointed out that the packages are all in that 2 to 5 pound range. So if you're going to ship something at the Postal Service with the Postal Service, keep that in mind.
0: Yeah, yeah.
1: 2 to 5 pounds is apparently the magic number.
0: And they don't have that printed anywhere that tells you that. How did this guy know to bring some rocks with him?
1: I guess when you ship enough, you start to realize the nuances.
0: Yes, yes.
1: So, I mean, we can all be thankful for that.
0: Okay, all right.
1: Coming up, we got Cole Swindell. She had me at Heads Carolina next.
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1: Okay, so yesterday we were talking about a new term that has developed that we found out about. It's something that people are looking for at work.
0: Yes.
1: And microjoy is the term. So they used to say that you need to find a career that you enjoy.
0: Right. Right.
1: Now you're supposed to find a few small things that make it tolerable. That's kind of sad.
0: Oh, that is sad.
1: But also you can see how, I mean, if you, not everybody has a job that they love, you know, and that's probably a majority of people. And so if you're in that position, you might as well find what they're calling these micro joys, and it will, you know, lift your spirit. So
0: maybe
1: there's like, they've done a whole study, like they've done a whole report on this. And so a lot of employers are trying to enhance their workplace culture, and these micro joys are one of the ways, and they're defining them as small moments that make the workday more enjoyable, productive, and sustainable.
0: And
1: yeah, I think that's kind of also it. So they talked to more than 500 young adults.
0: Okay.
1: They were all

0: between 18 and 25. You know, that's a difficult age because that's, you know, you get out of school and then you get your first, like, 8 to 5 job.
1: Venturing out into the real world.
0: And then I remember that age myself, and I felt like a bird whose wings had been cut off, and I just sit in a cage. It was horrible. I was like, you mean to tell me this is what the rest of my life is going to be like? And, I mean, it was depressing for me.
1: Gosh.
0: So I totally feel this.
1: Oh, wow.
0: 80%, almost 79% of them said that taking short breaks really makes it a lot more enjoyable. I can vouch for that. You just need to move around some. And 75% said that those breaks help them perform better. It's so true. I think this is true for kids in school, too. You got to let them get the wiggles out. You know, get your blood pumping. Get your energy up. So about 77% said that they'd intentionally build micro joys into their work day. Some of them look like stepping outside for fresh air. Or going to talk with a, you know, coworker that you think's pretty cool. Or enjoying a snack that you like. Or, you know, a tasty beverage.
1: Okay. All right.
0: So, yeah, I'd like to see more examples of what works. But because I think we could all use more micro joys in our lives.
1: Okay.
0: But we would like to hear from you. What could you do in your work day that would infuse these micro joy moments besides, you know, standing up and walking around?
1: Yeah, well, see, I think I was lucky because when I was in high school, I wanted to do radio because it looked like it was so much fun until I got into it. But no, no, it's been, don't let him fool you. I'm telling you, it was.
0: He still enjoys it. Or he wouldn't
1: to go
0: be
1: to
0: here.
1: When I was 18, yeah.
0: Yeah, I was not that way.
1: Okay.
0: I did not want to have to go to the same place every day.
1: Okay.
0: But what do you think could infuse some micro joy into your day? Let us know. 699-0955, because we all need to benefit from these micro joys.
1: Absolutely.
0: So tell us what it is. Shaboozy on the way with some good news, and Megan Maroney 6 months later coming up. The hottest

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0: 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All my exes is Lauren Elena at 7:34. 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
1: Well, this is some news that would make my mom happy.
0: What's that?
1: Drinking, apparently, has dropped.
0: Why would that make her happy?
1: Because she quit drinking.
0: Oh, okay.
1: And now we all are supposed to quit. You know, she, every time if somebody pulls out a glass of wine, okay. You know, and she's going to give you all of the reasons you shouldn't drink that.
0: Okay.
1: And all I'm right. Just like, ugh.
0: Wow. Okay.
1: But she's not the only one that's quit, apparently. Mm-hmm. So one of America's oldest wine and liquor distributors just filed for bankruptcy after more than 125 years in business.
0: Wow.
1: They are saying that it's just shifting drinking habits, that obviously inflation, soaring costs, and increasingly difficult wholesale market. So it's Republic National Distributing Company.
0: Hmm.
1: And it was once the nation's second largest wine and spirits distributor.
0: Oh.
1: They filed for Chapter 11, so they were going to start winding down. I'm not sure how that's going to affect the stores that you shop in, but it could be impactful. So according to court filings, they have between $500 million and $1 billion in assets, but their liabilities are at about $1 billion and $10 billion.
0: Wow.
1: So they've got more than 100,000 creditors. You know, they're saying that this is the whole alcohol industry, that they're just kind of grappling with one of the toughest periods in decades.
0: And we had a story a while back about how younger people are drinking less than what they used to. Yeah.
1: Mocktails, so
0: it's a trend. Wow.
1: There are other types of, beverages that are alcohol alternatives now.
0: Yeah. Mm-hmm.
1: But, I didn't realize how much that it had fallen. So they're saying that consumption since 2022 is its lowest level in about 90 years.
0: Dang.
1: Which is crazy, as during the pandemic, everybody was drinking like fish.

0: Yeah. Yes.
1: Alcohol sales were through the roof because everybody is sitting at home having to do nothing.
0: My brother, and I'm worried about my brother's job now. He, down in Tampa, he works for it's called Johnson Brothers. It's a family-owned distributing, does the same thing. And the last time I told him, this has been a while back when he said how things were going good, but I'm wondering how things are now. And so,
1: it'll be interesting.
0: Yeah, I need to ask him about that.
1: Post-pandemic, you know, I guess there's just a lot of excess inventory.
0: Wow.
1: Demand went down. Because, okay. I mean, you know, you start to produce a lot more to meet the demand when you've got everybody locked in. And then, you know, just with the sudden drop, I'm wondering if that's going to impact more than just one distributor. I'm sure it will.
0: Could be a domino effect.
1: Well, the more you know.
0: Yeah, that's right. Exactly.
1: Coming up, I've got your Morning Mojo and Parmalee's Just the Way with Blanco Brown next.
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1: Yeah, getting you started in your day with something to think about, thought-provoking, some good vibes. We all need a little mojo. Well, today, let's talk about fixing what's broken. You know, one thing about modern life is that so many things are just thrown out or replaced. It's just the easier thing to do. And it's a kind of a mindset thing. So if something's going malfunctioning, a lot of times, sometimes it can even be cheaper to get a new version than repair the old one. Mm-hmm. But you know, this whole ease of disposal and replacement, I think it can lead to a mindset that just skews permanence and value and what it is lasting. You know, that short-term thinking is what it's promoting, and it's focusing your attention away from something that might be an enduring truth or a solid, unwavering relationship, maybe. There are aspects of our lives that just can't be thrown away. No, at least not without some severe negative consequences. So in a culture that is facilitating all this easy disposal and replacement, I think it's important to remember that. You know, maintenance and repair might, you know, cost a little something. It might require attention or some work. But in a lot of cases, that work needs to be done. And this is especially true when it comes to the other people in your life. You know, it can apply to like certain values or customs or institutions sometimes that have long survived the test of time. So just because some things are easy to replace doesn't mean everything is. And a lot of the times you're better off fixing what's broken rather than abandoning it and starting over. I'm sure that there are some things probably on your list for today that you might want to chuck. So keep this in mind as you go through your day. Be blessed as you go, and sit tight for Morgan Wallen's Unproblem next.
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1: For Wiregrass Daily News, this is Charlotte Fletcher with today's headlines. A Florida woman wanted on kidnapping and probation violation charges is behind bars after being arrested in Dothan. Police say 38-year-old Janae Dominique Burns was located using flock technology and a police drone. A child under the age of 10 was found safe inside the vehicle and is now in the custody of the Alabama Department of Human Resources. Arrangements are being made to return the child to family in Florida. In Ozark, two funeral homes, Fuqua Bankston and Holman, were targeted after thieves stole stretchers from their funeral home vans. Police are investigating, and funeral director John Cawley is urging residents to lock their doors and report any suspicious activity seen. And the Dale County Sheriff's Office is asking the public to donate or loan historical photos, memorabilia, and artifacts to preserve the county's history. Anyone interested can call 334-774-2335. For more news, visit Wiregrass Daily News.com or our Facebook page, Wiregrass Daily News.
2: From the WTVY Weather Center, brought to you by Jim Whaley Tires, mostly sunny and hot today. Heat advisory from 10 till 6. And then you got about a 60% chance of afternoon showers and thunderstorms, high 95, heat index 107. Partly cloudy tonight with a 40% chance of showers and thunderstorms.

storms, low 74. And mostly sunny tomorrow with only a 30% chance of afternoon showers and thunderstorms. High 93, heat index 102. Right now it's 79, and you're up to date with your First Choice for weather.

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1: Have you heard about all of these wildfires in several European countries? We're going to talk about who's been evacuated next.

0: Blake Shelton on Your Country 95.5 WTVY. Jerome and Dixie in the morning. It's 6 or 6. It's 8:08 right now.
1: Please not be 6.
0: Yeah.
1: We're starting over.
0: 79 and a heat advisory today. Don't forget from 10 till 6 and stay indoors if you can, but certainly stay hydrated. Mm-hmm. It kind of leads into this next story, which has been making headlines for a minute, but mm-hmm. these wildfires in Europe, namely in France and mm-hmm. Greece,
1: Spain, Italy, mm-hmm. Portugal.
0: But we were reading, so George Clooney and his wife Amal have had to evacuate their house. You've pulled how many evacuations there were?
1: Yeah, there in France and Spain, more than 300,000. They're estimating now up to 320 or 360,000 evacuees now in that area.
0: So, that is a lot. Mm-hmm. And the weather is certainly not helping anything. And I didn't know until this morning that Europe is the world's fastest warming continent.
1: Mm.
0: And so we have been talking about our heat waves down here like heat index. But, you know, our actual temperatures are on 95 and theirs over mm-hmm. there.
1: 105, I think, there's what they're expecting today.
0: So
1: it's several days now.
0: Without all the moisture. Because we get a bunch of rain, so that would help. But they're, you know, they've got mm-hmm. actually a lot of wind.
1: Yeah. That helps fuel the fires. Yeah.
0: And so, anyway, our thoughts and prayers are certainly with them mm-hmm. because that is a lot of people, and everybody kind of feels like they're just standing by waiting mm-hmm. on that. But those gale force winds are what's fanning the flames, at least in Greece. We haven't seen any numbers on evacuees there.
1: No, not from there, but we just seen
0: that was just France.
1: Yeah, France and Spain. So, yeah.
0: So that was a lot.
1: Yeah.
0: So remember them in mm-hmm. your thoughts and prayers.
1: Yes.
0: And when you're hating the heat, just remember there's always something to be thankful for.
1: Absolutely.
0: All right. Coming up, we've got Russell Dickerson's Happen to Me and your Nashville Buzz at 8:20. 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
3: That's right. Fresh out of Nashville, Shania Twain was recently asked if she were writing That Don't Impress Me Much today, if she would rewrite anything. Well, you know, like that Brad Pitt name drop. She's been in the headlines a lot.
4: Oh, yeah.
3: She's like, I know, I've never met Brad Pitt, and I just don't know whether he's avoiding me because he's offended that I put him in the lyric of the song, or whether he's just never heard the song before.
4: Uh-huh.
3: And then she's like, well, that's not possible.
4: No, it's Surely not.
5: Yeah. I've never met Brad Pitt, and I just don't know whether he's avoiding me because he's offended that I put him in the lyric of the song, or whether he's just never heard the song before. That's not possible. I wouldn't take Brad Pitt out of the song. Maybe I would add some people. I would add Harry Styles. I would definitely add That Don't Impress Me Much. Who do you think you are? Harry Styles.
4: Okay.
3: Listen, she loves Harry Styles. Like, she was out on tour with him some.
4: Oh, yeah, that's
3: and,
4: right. That's
3: like,
4: right, yeah.
3: I think that she skipped the Taylor Swift wedding so she could do a show with Harry Styles.
4: Okay.
3: Don't quote

0: me on that because I could be wrong about it. But, all right. Well, Ella Langley's also been in the headlines because it's a TikTok that kind of resurfaced.
1: Yep.
0: So showing how far she's basically come in her music career. Mm-hmm. So she used to sing in a bunch of dive bars in Alabama, and she made most of her money in tip jars.
1: Oh, yeah. Yeah.
0: So she kept the last $100 that she made in a tip jar.
2: Mm-hmm. This is the last $100 I made in tip jar that I'm pretty much started this whole thing from. It is a tip jar. So I've been looking for it everywhere. You don't know the amount of times I wanted to spend this $100 and needed to spend this $100 and did not do it because I had faith in myself and it paid off. I'm really happy I still have this.
1: Yeah, it's basically like a big, thick stack of ones, it looks like.
0: Yeah. Yeah, that's how it goes.
1: Yeah.
0: But she has come so far, and mm-hmm. for anybody that's actually a musician and is having this experience, mm-hmm. that's, you know, hopefully a little inspirational. You're going to get there, you know? Yeah. Okay, well, this is some odd news.
1: Okay.
0: So the price of ranches in America has increased by 112% over the last 10 years.
1: Ranches.
0: Okay. Yeah, like, you know, cattle ranches and, you know. So an economist for, like, a real estate company has been interviewed and saying that they think it's because of Yellowstone.
1: Oh, making it look so appealing. Right.
0: Yeah. So this guy is saying that those shows introduced the whole ranch culture to a much broader audience.
1: Yes.
0: So that's drawing in viewers who fell for the landscapes. Mm-hmm. I mean, it's hard not to, really.
1: Oh, yeah.
0: And that, you know, kind of rugged lifestyle. Mm-hmm. And then, of course, all of the, you know, hot humans.
1: Yeah.
0: Let's be honest. It's like, maybe we should all go west.
1: Okay.
0: But just for comparison's sake, the median price of a traditional home only increased by 66% in the last 10 years.
1: Mm-hmm.
0: So that's double.
1: Yeah, yeah.
0: And that's huge.
1: Mm-hmm.
0: Okay, because, I mean, 66 is a lot, but 112, that is a huge, like, price jump.
1: It is.
0: All right, well, coming up, we got Jordan Davis, bar none. I'm Dixie, and that's your Nashville Buzz.

0: a t-shirt.
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1: Spoken like a true radio announcer. Well, we were looking at the dates here a minute ago, and I realized that tomorrow is the last day to vote in the Big Bite Bounty Photo Contest.
0: Yes.
1: So if you haven't been by to check out everybody's best catch, or, you know, sometimes there's some funny ones in there, too.
0: Yeah.
1: Cast your vote. Today and tomorrow are the final days, and then we are going to award our July prize package to someone getting that Abu Garcia Max STX bait casting rod and reel combo from King Outdoors. And then, of course, got to have some cash.
0: That's right. We got that.
1: So we're going to get 200 bones from Thompson Gas Meter Propane. And if you like gift cards, especially Academy Sports and Outdoors is like pretty much going to have all the fun stuff. I mean, I love going there, and I would love $100 from there.
0: Yeah.
1: So you're going to get a free oil change and a free tire rotation from Roadmart Tire and Auto. And if you like guns, Talon Range of Dothan's thrown in a $50 gift card too.
0: My son
1: loves going out there.
0: Oh, does he?
1: My oldest son. Yeah.
0: I haven't been yet. They got a range, you know, the gun range and all the stuff that you need. Yeah.
1: He has started collecting guns. It's kind of scary. But he goes out there and shoots them. But congratulations to Colt, who is our June Big Bite Bounty Photo Contest winner. And we will be announcing that. Well, tallying all the votes and then making that announcement on Monday, August the 3rd.
0: Right.
1: 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More of your favorites on the way. Sam Hunt and Morgan Wallens, just in case, next.
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1: Yeah, so we were talking about some of the things going on here in the Wiregrass, mm-hmm. and Wiregrass Daily News posted a story about something that the Dale County Sheriff's Department is looking for.
0: Yeah, they're looking for some memorabilia, artifacts and photographs, newspaper clippings, historical documents, and other items for display during their recent remodel. I didn't know they did a, and they're in the courthouse there, right? As far as I can tell.
1: And Jerome lives there, but
0: And I don't know
1: by
0: exactly.
1: By the way, and he didn't even know this. But that was like, well, then we should probably talk about it, huh?
0: Really?
1: Well, you know, it's about preservation, kind of preserving Dale County history. And so they're saying that you don't have to donate your stuff. If you might have newspaper clippings or anything that would represent a moment in time, it's kind of like a history that they're building. And they said that you don't have to completely donate it. You can just loan it.
0: Okay. A lot of people do that to museums and stuff like that.
1: So they're encouraging everybody to check your closets, your attics, maybe keepsake boxes if you got time for that, so that future generations will be able to appreciate Dale County history.
0: Yeah. Because there's a lot there.
1: And they were saying they don't care. Decades ago, more recent years, every place has a story worth telling. And then they started naming off places. So they're saying from, it's not just Ozark, like from Clopton to Clay-Hatchie. We want to see what you got.
0: Okay. All right.
1: And I think that's cool. We need something like that in Dothan.
0: Well, Landmark Park has, they used to have a guy there that was the historical guy, and they put out a couple of books, which is really awesome if you've never gotten a copy of those.
1: Okay, I'll check that out too.
0: Yes, indeed.
1: Well, listen, if you want to donate or loan an item, then you can call the Dale County Sheriff's Office or you can email them, and all of those details are found at wiregrassdailynews.com.
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1: Stick around for Corey Kent's Rocky Mountain Low, kicking off a long stretch of your favorite country next.
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4: 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You're heading to the airport.

0: Hey, this is Ronnie Campbell, and I'm from Kenton. 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

0: WTVY, wrapping up at least 30 minutes of your favorites right there. It's Chase Matthew and Darlin with your Country Morning Show and Jerome and Dixie.
1: Okay, so we love news that can make your life a little bit better. We're all looking for, like this morning we were talking about micro joys at work.
0: Yes.
1: You know how little things that'll bring you joy just make everything, just elevate your experience, right?
0: Yes.
1: Well, there is some interesting news that we found today that makes total sense to me, saying that 10 minutes of listening to birds singing like that can help you get rid of your stress. So the key is that you need to be listening to birds like in a kind of forest area. You got to have some trees.
0: Yeah, oh yeah.
1: Just listening to it in your office probably. I don't know. Just now listening to that, it kind of made me like,
0: I don't have 10 minutes worth of it, but just a few.
1: But I think it would help anywhere. But they're saying especially if you do this like in an outdoor setting with trees and stuff.
0: Away from traffic.
1: Yeah, that it will in 10 minutes lower your stress and cortisol levels significantly, which I have to say, you know, I've been at the lake with my kids for the last almost a week.
0: And your levels have gone up.
1: And when I got, I mean, honestly, though, like the porches there, there's so many trees and like the house is like built into like a cliff. So it's like all the levels are on the backside. So the trees are tall. So when you go out on the deck, it's like you're sitting in a treehouse.
0: Oh, okay.
1: And it is like you go out there. I mean, I could get a fan going out there, your morning coffee, and all you're hearing is all those birds. And I mean, I could sit there and do nothing and just sit there and which is basically what you do when you're there because there's literally nothing to do. But it does. Like I walked when I left there, I was like, man, my muscles are all relaxed. Everything. Like I had no stress.
0: Yeah. Awesome.
1: And I've never equated that with the birds.
0: Well, you know, Mother Nature is a cure.
1: So get out today.
0: Yeah.
1: Bring a thing of water because there is a heat.
0: Heat advisory. Yeah.
1: But get out and listen to the birds, see if it works for you.
0: Okay.
1: Morgan Wallen's Love Somebody coming up in two.
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0: 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It is Luke Holmes, and she's got the best of me with Your Country Morning Show with Jerome and Dixie.
1: So I read this headline a minute ago, and I was reading this story, which I was...
0: And I'm still confused.
1: Well, when you're going by it, it said Chris Young and Trace Adkins are headlining Face the Fight Night at the Opry on September the 9th.
0: All right. My money's on Trace.
1: Me too. That's exactly what I was thinking. I was like, you mean Chris Young and Trace Adkins are going to fight? Trace Adkins is definitely, I mean, he's so huge. He's big.
0: And he's tough.
1: He might have been shot by his ex-wife, but he still survived.
0: He's worked on an oil rig.
1: And it went through his heart.
0: Yeah.
1: He,
0: crazy.
1: But anyway, they're not going to fight.
0: Oh.
1: I know.
0: Well, dang.
1: I know.
0: Okay.
1: But it is a very worthy cause. This mm-hmm. is an actual event ahead of World Suicide Prevention Day, which is on September the 10th.
0: Okay.
1: And there are quite a few artists that are going to be joining some Opry members, mm-hmm. dedicating a performance to reducing the suicide rate among especially people who have served.
0: Okay. Yeah.
1: So, you got, you know, well, I'm not going to name all those artists. No. You can read the article. But, you know, this is a partnership with Face the Fight,
0: okay,
1: which is where the name came from.
0: Okay, I got it.
1: And Face the Fight is a coalition that's trying to impact the numbers, which are pretty mm-hmm. astounding. Mm-hmm. They've also done another thing that they called Louder Together. It was music and the movement to end veteran suicide.
0: Mm-hmm.
1: This was at Blake Shelton's bar, Old Red.
0: Okay.
1: The main thing is raising awareness, especially for veterans, mm-hmm. but it really does apply to anybody. So, and there are some resources here that are listed that I thought we should pass along.
0: Okay.
1: Like if you or somebody you know might be experiencing, you know, it could be substance use or mm-hmm. suicidal or any mental health crisis. It's super simple. You could call or text 988. It's called.

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1: that's it.
0: 988. 988.
1: Okay.
0: 988. 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
1: Yeah.
0: And you can, if you wanted to go to a website, you could do 988lifeline.org. And they've got a toll-free number, too, which you're not going to remember if I tell you. So
1: just do the 988. That's easy.
0: Yeah, call or text 988. But if you want more information on this whole thing, you can find it in the news section, music news, at 955wtvy.com. There's so many cool things that we post over there to kind of keep you in the know.
1: Yep.
0: All right, well, what's coming up, Geronimo?
1: Well, let's see. How about some Coe Wetzel and Dustin Lynch?
2: Okay. 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

0: be. It's Blake Shelton as we wrap it up for this Thursday, Friday, Junior, getting ready for the real Friday tomorrow and the weekend.
1: Yay! Yeah. I need more time off. I'm just kidding.
0: We all do.
1: But we all love a weekend, don't we?
0: We do.
1: All right. Well, we're going to have a lot of fun tomorrow. Mm-hmm. Hope that you join us. Thanks for hanging out with us this morning. Yep. Dylan is coming in to make your workday a little more interesting.
0: Yeah.
1: And, you know, shoot him a text. Give him a call.
0: Yeah.
1: Wish him all the well wishes, because he's going to be in the delivery room with his Carly very soon.
0: My gosh, yes.
1: And then, of course, Dave will bring it all home with the Fast Five at Five.
0: All right. Tomorrow, join us on the show. It's National Mutt Day. We're looking for the mutt that we're trying to still looking for that one in Ozark. So if you see him, you go to my Facebook page, you'll see a picture of him. And I'm going to get out of here and then try to find me a good cheesecake, because it is National Cheesecake Day as well. And Chili Dog Day. But you don't like that combination, do you?
1: That sounds like an upset stomach right there. I mean, yeah.
0: All right, y'all have a great day. See you bright and early tomorrow morning at 6. Bye, Dixie.
1: Bye.
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Here's Ella Langley and Morgan Wallen on Your Country.

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0: Miles on It by Kane Brown on your country. 95.5 WTVY. It's Dylan. Happy Friday, Junior, everybody. You ready to show off your four-legged best friend for a chance to win $250 in cash money? It's the Dog Days of Summer Photo Contest, and that's right. You get $250 cash to spend however you want to. You can go buy a bunch of dog toys, maybe a bunch of dog treats, or maybe a spa day. Go to the groomer. Or that $250 could rent an Airbnb for an entire weekend. You can go on a whole adventure. Anyways, here is how it works. 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That's what happens after August 2nd. And you encourage your family and friends to vote from August 3rd through the 9th. And then the dog with the most votes wins $250 cash. We actually give the money to the dog, not to you. So you have to deal with that. 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

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It's Dylan, 89 degrees and mostly sunny. A scorcher today. A high of 95, heat index of 107. Make sure you're drinking your water if you're working outside. Right now, Chris Young. Every good

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Here it is, somewhere, right here on Your Country 95.5 WTVY.

0: Alec Green on your country 95.5 WTVY. It's Dylan. So, one of America's oldest wine and liquor distributors is filing for Chapter 11 bankruptcy after more than 125 years in business. Republic National Distributing Company says that it will wind down its remaining operations, blaming lower alcohol consumption, rising costs, and excess inventory, as well as increasingly difficult wholesale market. That's all because people are drinking less alcohol than they have been. Court filings show the company is somewhere between $500 million and $1 billion in assets, but liabilities could reach as much as $10 billion. The alcohol industry has been struggling since the pandemic boom ended. People stocked up for home drinking, and then they returned to the bars and restaurants afterwards, leaving distributors with warehouses full of product that weren't moving. And overall, alcohol consumption has reportedly dropped sharply since 2022, with regular drinking among American adults hitting its lowest level in nearly 90 years. Wow. So apparently the younger generation looked at alcohol and said, no thanks, we'd rather spend our $12 on an iced coffee. Industry experts say that the effects could ripple through liquor sales, liquor stores, restaurant suppliers, and other distributors nationwide. Well, that only leaves me with a question. If they're not drinking anymore, what are they doing? I guess the world may never know. Keep it right here for the best country music in the Wiregrass. 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

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It's Dylan, 11:03 in the Wiregrass, 89 degrees and mostly sunny right now. Not a drop of rain on the radar that I can see, but there is a 60% chance of storms this afternoon. We're kicking off the 11 o'clock hour with some Lauren, Elena, and All My Exes on Your Country, 95.5.

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Your country, 95.5 WTVY. It's Dylan. One high school tech classroom upgrade has been put on pause after parents had a little something to say about it. I'll give you the details coming up right now. It's Josh Ross on Your Country, 95.5 WTVY. It's hard.

Shoes in Texas by Ella Langley on Your Country. 95.5 WTVY, it's Dylan. Robots in the classroom and AI in the classroom as well. It's one thing that's was happening at a school district in upstate New York. They're now hitting pause on those plans to bring the AI-powered humanoid robot into the classroom. The Salamanca City Central School District approved spending nearly $60,000 on a robot named Sally, hoping that she would help high school students learn about robotics and technology. But the parents, teachers, and state education officials started asking questions, especially after they learned that the company behind Sally had connections to another company that was known for making, let's just say, hyper-realistic adult robots. So suddenly bringing your technology to school day just got very awkward, right? Parents were also concerned about student privacy and whether Sally would collect personal information or record conversations. The district says the robot would not record audio or video or collect student data or send information back to the manufacturer.

0: company Realbotics also insists that Sally is a brand new, purpose-built educational robot, not a repurposed adult product. So, for now, Sally's first day of school is on hold. And honestly, she hasn't even made it into the classroom yet, and she's already caused more drama than the homecoming committee. So, we'll see how that goes. Keep it right here for the best country music in the Wiregrass. 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
2: From the WTVY Weather Center, brought to you by Jim Whaley Tires. Mostly sunny and hot today with a heat advisory till 6 p.m. A 60% chance of an afternoon shower or thunderstorm. A high of 95 and a heat index of 107. Partly cloudy tonight with a 40% chance of showers and thunderstorms and a low of 74. Then mostly sunny tomorrow with a 30% chance of an afternoon shower or thunderstorm. A high of 93 and a heat index of 102. 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

little Lainey Wilson on your country. 95.5 WTVY. It's Dylan. If you caught some big fish, you got a chance to win some big prizes. I'll tell you more about the Big Bite Bounty Photo Contest coming up. You got a whole new prize package coming up for the month of August. And right now, I got Jason Aldean, Don't Tell on Me, on your country. 95.5 WTVY.

Liar by Jelly Roll on your country. 95.5 WTVY, it's Dylan. All right, my fishermen, I got some news for you. So right now, we are in the voting phase, the final day of the voting phase for the July rendition of the Big Bite Bounty Photo Contest. 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And then you get a chance to submit your own photos. Coming up on August 1st, the competition will open back up for more submissions for you guys to submit your big fish picks for a chance to win some pretty awesome prizes. But somebody is going to walk away with the July prize package on August 3rd, which contains an Abu Garcia Max STX bait casting rod and reel combo from King Outdoors, $200 cash money from Thompson Gas Metered Propane, a $100 Academy Sports and Outdoors gift card from Kenneth Betzel Roofing, a free oil change and a tire rotation courtesy of Roadmart Tire and Auto Repair, as well as a $50 gift card 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And you got a chance to win, too. 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

0: Your Country, 95.5 WTVY. It's Dylan. Thomas Rhett, After All the Bars Are Closed. One of my faves right there. So, every weekday afternoon at 2:20, it's the Getting to Know You question of the day with Dave, where you get to play along. Dave asks a question. He posted over on Facebook, and you go to Facebook to share your answers in the Getting to Know You question of the day. Sometimes you learn a little bit about folks that maybe they should have kept to themselves. It's highly entertaining, though, and I encourage you to go take part in it. Tune in at 5:20 when Dave does a recap of some of those answers on the air and on the 95.5 WTVY Facebook page. So, be careful with your answers. You just might get a shout-out. The Getting to Know You question of the day brought to you by the Gutter Buddies of Lower Alabama. Keep it right here for the best country music in the Wiregrass. 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
0: From the WTVY Weather Center, brought to you by Jim Whaley Tires. Mostly sunny and hot today with a heat advisory till 6 p.m. A 60% chance of an afternoon shower or thunderstorm. A high of 95 and a heat index of 107. Partly cloudy tonight with a 40% chance of showers and thunderstorms and a low of 74. Then mostly sunny tomorrow with a 30% chance of an afternoon shower or thunderstorm. A high of 93 and a heat index of 102. Now you're up to date with your first choice for weather.

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T-Swift on your country. 95.5 WTVY, it's Dylan. So, a small business owner discovered one of those little loopholes that makes absolutely no sense, but somehow saves you money. So, this guy sells razors and shaving supplies online, and he noticed that a package weighing just over 13 ounces, so under a pound, cost $7.60 to ship it. But after adding a couple of small bags of rocks to the package to make it weigh more, now over 2 pounds, it only cost $5.97. So they were charging more for the lighter weight package, but if you just weighed it down a little bit, it saved them a few bucks. So yeah, the secret to cheaper shipping is apparently making the package heavier because efficiency, right? Since customers probably weren't expecting landscaping supplies with their shaving gear, he included a note explaining the situation and says, "Enjoy your free rocks." The Postal Service hasn't commented, but one theory is that heavier packages move through the automated sorting machines more easily, while the lighter or oddly shaped packages may need to be handled manually. Another theory is somebody messed up the pricing table. Either way, this guy found a way to save customers money and provide them with enough rocks to start a very tiny driveway. Keep it right here for the best country music in the Wiregrass and more loopholes. 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I'm all about saving money.

Another theory is somebody messed up the pricing table. Either way, this guy found a way to save customers money and provide them with enough rocks to start a very tiny driveway. Keep it right here for the best country music in the Wiregrass and more loopholes. 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I'm all about saving money.

0: is the last day to vote in the Big Bite Bounty Photo Contest. We'll be tallying those at the end of the day.
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Make sure you're drinking your water. Right now, it's Be Her by Ella Langless.

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I'll give you details coming up, but right now, Zach Topp, South of Sanity. Playing

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Megan Patrick and Golden Child on your country. 95.5 WTVY, it's Dylan. The Dog Days of Summer photo contest is in full swing right now. You can submit your favorite photo of your dog between now and August 2nd. And encourage all your friends and family to vote from August 3rd to the 9th. And then the dog with the most votes wins $250 cash money to spend however they choose. You can go buy a bunch of dog toys, maybe a day at the spa. Go get you and your dog both go get groomed. Or that $250 cash will get you a whole Airbnb for the weekend. You can go on an adventure if you want to. 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
8: From the WTVY Weather Center, brought to you by Jim Whaley Tires. Mostly sunny and hot today with a heat advisory till 6 p.m. A 60% chance of an afternoon shower or thunderstorm. A high of 95 and a heat index of 107. Partly cloudy tonight with a 40% chance of showers and thunderstorms and a low of 74. Then mostly sunny tomorrow with a 30% chance of an afternoon shower or thunderstorm. A high of 93 and a heat index of 102. 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

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It's Dylan with your country. 95.5 WTVY on the downhill side of Friday Junior. That means the weekend is upon us.

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1: John Party on your country. 95.5 WTVY. It's Dylan. That's a wrap for myself. It's Mr. Dave Gilligan's turn. He's headed in here to get you through the rest of the day. Make sure you stick around for that getting to know you question of the day coming up next at 2:20. Brought to you by the Gutter Buddies of Lower Alabama. And I will see you guys right back here tomorrow. We'll do it all over again. Get our weekend started the right way with your country. 95.5 WTVY. 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

It's your country, 95.5 WTVY. Good afternoon to you. 212 with Dave. Partly sunny, 95. Whew, it's hot out there. We're going to cool off with your getting to know you question. That's coming up.

0: Country 95.5 WTVY. It is so stinking hot outside, mostly cloudy, 94, but it feels like 107. So please be heat smart. Do you know what that means? Keep yourself hydrated. All right. Take frequent breaks if you're working outside. Get in the shade if you can. Wear a hat if the boss will let you. But be heat smart. Drink lots of water.
1: Getting to know you. 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
0: 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With Gutter Buddies, you'll always have a buddy in the business. 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You guys then answer the question, and in the 5 o'clock hour, we'll find out what your answers were. It's the Getting to Know You question of the day. And today's question, what did you stop doing that instantly made you happier? Think about that question. What did you stop doing that instantly made you happier? Did you quit smoking? Did you quit drinking so many soda pops? Did you quit seeing that person? What did you stop doing that instantly made you happier? I am posting that question on our Facebook page right now so you can answer it all afternoon long. It's the Getting to Know You question of the day, and it's only on your country. 95.5 WTVY. Coming up after your forecast, Thomas Rhett and Lauren Elena.
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0: From the WTVY Weather Center, mostly sunny and hot for the rest of the afternoon. 60% chance of showers and a heat index value as high as 109. Chance of rain decreases this evening to 40%. Look for mostly clear skies later on at a low of 74. 30% chance of showers and thunderstorms after lunch on Friday. Mostly sunny is your forecast. Look for a high then near 93. 40% chance of showers and thunderstorms Friday night. Partly cloudy skies at a low of 74. This forecast brought to you by Jim Whaley Tires on your first choice for weather. 95.

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Are you going to win? You heard me talking about the Big Bite Bounty Photo Contest. A lot of great prizes up for grabs, including an Abu Garcia Max STX bait casting rod and reel combo.

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303 with Dave in the middle of a long set of continuous country on the way. Bailey Zimmerman, Dierks Bentley, Hardy, and Russell Dickerson. It's Blake Shelton's latest now. Let him in anyway. 95.5.

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0: Your country, 95.5 WTVY, wrapping up alongside of Continuous Country. Good afternoon. It is partly sunny, 94, but it feels like 104. The good news is we do have that strong chance of rain. We'll discuss that in your forecast in just a few. Coming up next, another long set of Continuous Country on Your Country. I'm going to start it all off with Morgan Wallen and You Proof. 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
0: From the WTVY Weather Center, mostly sunny and hot for the rest of the afternoon. 60% chance of showers and a heat index value as high as 109. Chance of rain decreases this evening to 40%. Look for mostly clear skies later on at a low of 74. 30% chance of showers and thunderstorms after lunch on Friday. Mostly sunny is your forecast. Look for a high then near 93. 40% chance of showers and thunderstorms Friday night. Partly cloudy skies and a low of 74. This forecast brought to you by Jim Whaley Tires on your first choice for weather. 95.

Cruising through a long set of back-to-back country. Still to come, we've got Trisha Yearwood, Dustin Lynch, Florida Georgia Line, and Rodney Atkins. Old Dominion now making good time on your country.

0: Rodney Atkins on Your Country, 95.5 WTVY. Good afternoon, everybody. 3:46 with Dave. It's getting kind of cloudy out there. It's 93. Feels like it's 104. Hopefully we'll get some showers to cool things off just a little bit. And while you're trying to stay cool, or at least keep cool, go ahead and submit your dog's photo in the Dog Days of Summer Photo Contest on our website, 95.5WTVY.com. 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Happening in just a few, a long set of continuous country starts with Co Wetzel. 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

0: was Malone getting some help from Blake Shelton and wrapping up a nice long set of continuous country. Good afternoon, everybody. Dave Gilligan with you. It is 4:19, and coming up after your forecast, more great country, of course, from Ella Langley and Dylan Scott. But I want to remind you to get on our Facebook page, 95.5 WTVY, and answer that getting to know you question of the day. We're building a little community here on this radio station. We want you to be a part of it.
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4: From the WTVY Weather Center, mostly sunny and hot for the rest of the afternoon. 60% chance of showers and a heat index value as high as 109. Chance of rain decreases this evening to 40%. Look for mostly clear skies later on at a low of 74. 30% chance of showers and thunderstorms after lunch on Friday. Mostly sunny is your forecast. Look for a high then near 93. 40% chance of showers and thunderstorms Friday night. Partly cloudy skies at a low of 74. 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

0: 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Good afternoon to you. 4:42 with Dave. Do you know what that means? It means it's almost time for your Fast Five at Five, and that's going to start at five with Luke Bryan. I'm going to kick off a long set of continuous country to get there with Riley Green. Think As You Drunk. It's next on your country. 95.5 WTVY.
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Careful in this rain. I know it's awesome. I know it's cooling things down, but it's making the roads slick. And I know you want to get home, so just slow down a little bit and enjoy some Ella Langley, her duet with Morgan Wallen, I Can't Love You Anymore.

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1: John Party and Boots Off, wrapping up your Fast Five at Five in a nice long set of continuous country. Good afternoon, everybody. It is raining, in case you couldn't tell, and it's definitely a lot cooler. Light rain right now in 86 where we are. Please be careful on those last few miles on the way to your house. Right now, it's time for us to find out what your answers were to the Getting to Know You question of the day, brought to you by Gutter Buddies of Lower Alabama. Today's question, what did you stop doing that instantly made you happier? We had over 30 answers to today's question. That's a great response, and I love you for it. John said he stopped smoking about 30 years ago. Karen said, stop running from Jesus. Kaylee said she stopped caring about what other people think or say. Denise quit smoking. Madison quit her job. James said he quit drinking. Brandon said he stopped dating. Damien said stop worrying about what other people thought of him. Joshua said caring about what people think about me. Shannon said stop loving the wrong people. That's a big one. Lisa said stop people pleasing. Gutter Buddies of Lower Alabama said we stopped complaining about the rain and started calling it job security. David said gambling and drugs when I met my wife, been happy for 27 years. That's awesome, David. Gail said I quit smoking in 2017. Good for you. Scott said stop trying to fix everyone else's problems. Gary said he stopped rescuing dogs. Marla said she stopped no longer communicating with parts of her family. No drama, please. Deborah said stop worrying about stuff you can't fix. Michelle said stop being a rug to everyone. Alexa said she stopped dating. Sheila said stop being fearful and started standing up for myself. That's great. Pat said stop living with my parents. Jason said when I stopped worrying about things I can't control. That's a big one. Jason, let me know how you did that. Sean said, my ex-wife. Whitney said, smoking cigarettes almost 20 years now. Good deal. Kara said, be quieter.

0: let them work themselves into their own rent, then choose to withdraw rather than be their victim. Wow. Lisa said, stop trying to make everyone happy and please everyone. Becca said, stop worrying about things that happen, good or bad. Everything happens for a reason, even if we do not know what that reason is at the time. That's pretty wise and pretty deep. Anthony said, I stopped being a fool and started being a human being. Wow. Katharina said, stop listening to negativity and all those drama people are out of my life. Finally, Dorinda said, stop trying to please everyone. There you go. Your answers to today's Getting to Know You question of the day from Gutter Buddies of Lower Alabama. I'm going to leave that on our Facebook page, 95.5 WTVY, so you can continue to answer it and get to know each other. It's only on your country, 95.5 WTVY. Coming up after your forecast, how about some Thomas Rhett and Kane Brown? It's your country after all.
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0: From the WTVY Weather Center, mostly sunny and hot for the rest of the afternoon. 60% chance of showers and a heat index value as high as 109. Chance of rain decreases this evening to 40%. Look for mostly clear skies later on at a low of 74. 30% chance of showers and thunderstorms after lunch on Friday. Mostly sunny is your forecast. Look for a high then near 93. 40% chance of showers and thunderstorms Friday night. Partly cloudy skies at a low of 74. 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

0: Scotty McCreary and Bottle Rockets on your country, 95.5 WTVY. Well, folks are going protein crazy in this country right now, and turns out eggs are a great source of protein and a solid way to start your day, but not all egg preparations are created equal. Here's some of the most popular egg cooking methods, ranked from most healthy to least healthy, at least when it comes to calories. Coming in at number one, poached eggs contain only 72 calories, 5 grams of fat, and 6.5 grams of protein. Boiled eggs, 77 calories, 5.3 grams of fat, and 6.3 grams of protein. Eggs fried in butter, oh yeah, 113 calories, 7.5 grams of fat, and 7.5 grams of protein. Eggs fried in olive oil or avocado oil, I've never done that, but hey, 118 calories, 9.9 grams of fat, and 7.5 grams of protein. And finally, the least healthy method, scrambled eggs made with milk and butter, 128 calories, 13 grams of fat, and 8 grams of protein. How do you like your eggs? Well, maybe that'll be a getting-to-know-you question one day. No question in my mind, a long set of continuous country starts next with Lauren Elena on your country, 95.5 WTVY.
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Your country, 95.5 WTVY in the middle of a long set of continuous country. It's Dave Gilligan and on the way, Dylan Marlowe, Travis Tritt, Blake Shelton, and Dylan Scott. Zach John King now, get to drinking on your country.

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0: Dylan Scott wrapping up alongside of Continuous Country. Good evening, everybody. Dave Gilligan with you. And on today's edition of Today I Learned, that the world's largest recorded turtle was a leatherback that washed up on a beach in Wales in 1988. It was roughly 100 years old, 9 feet in length, and weighed more than 2,000 pounds. That's a lot of turtle, and I got a lot of country to go with a lot of turtle. Kicking off a long set of Continuous Country next with Jason Aldean. Girl Like You on Your Country, 95.5 WTVY.
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6: From the WTVY Weather Center, mostly sunny and hot for the rest of the afternoon. 60% chance of showers and a heat index value as high as 109. Chance of rain decreases this evening to 40%. Look for mostly clear skies later on at a low of 74. 30% chance of showers and thunderstorms after lunch on Friday. Mostly sunny is your forecast. Look for a high then near 93. 40% chance of showers and thunderstorms Friday night. Partly cloudy skies at a low of 74. 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

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We are blasting through a long set of continuous country. Jelly Roll, Luke Combs, Hardy, and Riley Green are on the way. Right now it's Luke Bryan hunting, fishing, and loving every day on Your Country, 95.5 WTVY.

0: Riley Green and Think As You Drunk, wrapping up a long set of back-to-back country. That's going to wrap it up for yours truly. I'll be back to do it all again tomorrow afternoon, too. Have a great night and keep it right here. B-Dub's up at 7 o'clock on your country, 95.5 WTVY.
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